0: Bedford, Deputy Chief 31.
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0: Are you going direct?
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0: Hector County Shows, 31 Special Unit Route.
1: Special Unit, when you're responding, 110 West 3, behind 5P. This was called in by UGI. They say the caller reported odor and whistling noise. They do have a condition dispatch, unknown ETA.

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1: 10-4.
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0: Engine 31 will be responding. 5122 4th Ave.
1: Rescue 31, you're responding at 22-5122 Forest Avenue, Bedford Town. Caller stated she just came home and seen that her gas line out of her house was cut off with what looks to be a utility knife. 5122 Forest Avenue, Bedford Town. Enter Rescue 31 from Bedford.
0: Bedford, does she actually have an actual leak going on, or is the line done?
1: Unsure if it's leaking. Called state police first, and they told her not to get to the area, so she doesn't know what's going on fully. But PS sent an officer out once she goes investigate.
0: More direct. Did you notify the gas company? Also have them respond.
1: 2020.

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3: 7031.
2: Okay, at this time, gas leaks on 4th Avenue. We do have some suspicious activity. Do you see if state police are able to send a car out 4th?

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Cumberland Road, Bedford Township. At the request of State Police, Unit 11, you're done.

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1: 1103, you're spelling 2206 Cumberland Road, Medford Township. 33-year-old male is bleeding, possibly from behind the ear. We did have a call at this address 10 days ago for a Charlie response of a stroke. Unknown if it's the same individual. 2206 Cumberland Road, Medford Township.
0: Greasy.
1: Also, PD is on scene.
0: Greasy.

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Unit 11.

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1: AC 1103, you're responding. 0035. 130 Lafayette Avenue, Bedford Borough. At the request of state police for sexual assault. According to the caller, this happened days ago. Female in her 20s. State police is still handling the call. You guys are just one with them. They will meet at the hospital.
0: Received.

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0: County Medic 1209's in route.
1: Medic 1209, route 00551 East Main Street, apartment 19 at the Terrace Apartments. 43-year-old male, conscious or difficulty breathing. Says he feels like his chest is opening up enough for him to breathe clearly. Also has some weakness in his legs. He'll be sitting on his front porch with the light on. 451 East Street, Terrace Apartments, apartment 19.
0: Copy that.

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1: Respond, staffing a 4.
0: Engine 36, staffing a 4, responding at 501-74 Fox Street, Broadtop Township. This was called in by his neighbor. Stated that they are burning something in the woods. He's afraid the woods are going to be on fire. It's about a 100-foot area. 174 Fox Street, Broadtop Township, moved off one.
1: After Steve.

0: 4 Fox Street, Broadtop Township. 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
1: Deputy 36.
2: Deputy 36.
1: Sheriff Lieutenant Durant.
3: Deputy 36, going directed 0501. 174 Fox Street, Broad Township. This was called in by one of his neighbors. They stated that he has something burning very much near the woods. They are afraid the woods are going to catch on fire. We do not.

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1: No.
0: 16, Unit 15 does this. Next to is Unit 12. Would you like me to proceed with the page?
1: For now.
0: Just.
1: Show me on location.
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1: Deputy 36.
0: As soon as we control the individual, said they did, and
1: Chief, if you could find him, we have nothing on file. Contact communications.
0: That's the drug call.
1: Hey, thanks, sir.
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3: 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How severe is this accident?
2: 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It's going to be a hauler and a triaxle. Injuries. Roadway what happened? PSP is requesting you guys debris on the roadway.
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4: Patrick, medical 1104 is a route.
2: 1104, you're responding 828 in the area of 6553 Quaker Valley Road, past the Peggy over at the top of the mountain. Triaxle, car hauler, no injuries to be on the roadway. You guys were requested by state police.
4: Okay, sir.
2: You can move to officer.
3: 38
2: deputy Bedford.
3: Go ahead.
2: Looking at the notes, this should be up near the top of the mountain, probably.
3: Pretty safe.

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0: 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Both patients refuse treatment. They're probably fine. They don't need you to come out. You can go ahead and return.
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1: Go ahead, sir.
0: Did you just roll anything out yet?
1: Just getting ready now.
0: Reese, go ahead and stage there. There's no reason for us to be up here. As soon as PSP gets here, I'm leaving.
1: Copy that.

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1: 38 Deputy.
0: County, can you fly where PSP is?
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1: Got it.
0: Troopers about to go through Pleasantville Borough.
1: 3C, let him know that it's not off the mountain. It's about a mile and a half, 2 miles above Peggy's western turn.
0: Received 38.

0: 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I'll be at 14 Court, Bedford, on the cell.
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All Bedford County enforcement, be advised. Pennsylvania police out, bolo for a black 2001 Harley Davidson Road King, bearing PA99 Foxtrot Papa 1, has a windshield, a white wall tire on the front, black saddlebags with red stick flames.

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0: 10, we're sending that Bolo information down to your office.
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0: Everett, fax that Bolo info down to your office, sir.
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1104 Oakwood Drive, Veterans Township, 79-year-old male, conscious, alert breathing, having some weakness. Female state of husband is on the floor, did not fall. He slept on the floor last night. Patient does have Parkinson's. Again, 104 Oakwood Drive, Veterans Township.

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1: 1105, you're responding 44 Scrubgrass Road, King Township. For 79-year-old, he's conscious, alert, breathing, feeling dizzy with some low blood pressure, the nurse on the scene. All stated towards the end of the call. Female did advise patient to be confused, but he is able to reorientate himself. She didn't know if it was because he just woke up. Again, 484 Southwest Road, King Township.

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0: 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Unit 12, you're due Alpha response, 208 Pendle Road, Pendle Village, for a sick person.
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0: Responding.
1: Steve responding, 208 Pendle Village, room 214. 76-year-old female, sick person. She's conscious, alert, breathing. Stated they believe that her NG tube blocked. They tried to flush it, able to clear the blockage, possibly need a new one. Again, 208 Pendle Road, Pendle Village, Snake Spring Township, room 214.

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1: 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Cardiac arrest just occurred. No other information at this time.
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1: 12-0-9, CPR has been started.
2: Can you repeat all that information, please?
1: Received 45-year-old male, just occurred arrest. We are starting CPR.
2: Okay, what's the address?
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0: It's a 403 North Spring Street for a subpoena.
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2: 12. 12 is responding from the office.
1: 1202 Blade Lane, Snake Spring Township, cardiac arrest. 45-year-old male, just heard. We are doing just questions at this time. 1201, you have 1201 en route.
2: Right here on the corner.
1: That's affirmative, right in the corner of Blade Lane.

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0: 1202, we have served to One Bedford Fire, requesting how many people are going to be for this call. There's only one at this time.
1: We're stable. Thank you.
0: Received. 1229.
2: From Bedford. Base. 12 said that they're stable. Affirm, sir. No problem. 1229.

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1: Ventura 10.
0: Received, pole 33.
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1: I'm clear.
0: It's clear, 1239.

0: Bedford 10 from Bedford County.
1: Good.
0: Sir, be advised, we are taking calls. There's traffic out at Hebrews, 103 South Richard Street.
1: I'll be her out.
0: 1255.
1: 10 from Bedford 1, you can stand down on that matter. It's being taken care of.

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1: Bedford 1.
0: Sir, be advised, we are getting calls about the traffic on the Hebrews.
1: The department's on it at this time.
0: 213-01.

0: Bedford 10 from Bedford 1.
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0: Swing by that light just to make sure.
1: 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Okay, right there.

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0: 13-06.

0: Bedford 10 from Bedford County. 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
1: 10, I just watched two cycles.

0: 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Put down any number of future callers.
1: Thank you, sir. 1312, thanks for your...

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0: Sorry, Everett 4.
1: Everett 4.
0: I have Arizona plate when ready.
1: Receive, sir. Go ahead.
0: Hey, Alpha. 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

0: 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I have that information when you're right there.
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Unit 11, you're due Delta response. Near the intersection of Yonce Road and Messiah Church Road, Bedford Township for chest pain.

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1: 11-0 route. The intersection of Yonce Road and Masai Bridge Road, Bedford Township. 40-year-old male, he is conscious, alert, having some difficulty breathing, experiencing some chest pain, no aspirin given due to it being unavailable. Also seems to be slurring his words a little. Again, intersection of Yonce Road and Messiah Church, Bedford Township. He's going to be in a Marine 150.

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0: 5, how do you go down 702 Green Lane, apartment 2, to a female caller? She believes ex-boyfriend she has a PFA on, drove on Juliana Street, believes he was stalking their house. She's on scene down.

0: Bedford 5, Bedford County.
1: Bedford 5.
2: A vehicle in suspicion be a silver Subaru Track. She's unsure about that license plate.
1: Received. County Bedford 5, did you say she was at her residence currently?
2: That's correct, sir. She's at that residence apartment, too.
1: Received. County Bedford 5, can you show us on 5 and 10 en route?

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0: 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He stated he was at a gentleman's house near that intersection. 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

0: 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And son is also on scene now.
1: Okay. We're about 9 minutes.
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1: Zero 02, you're responding, 326 Lovely Road, West St. Clair Township, 23-year-old female. She is just not fully alert, breathing. Call first came in, caller stated, believes female is having a stroke or a heart attack. A stroke diagnostic test came out, no evidence of a stroke. Caller then stated that the female had surgery not too long ago and is having this in her left leg. Again, 326 Lovely Road, West St. Clair Township.
2: S4.
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1: 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You as well. 6.5.

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2: Unit 14, crew needed Charlie response. 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
3: 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Started about 5 minutes ago. He's not fully. 6743 Hyman Road, Londonderry Township.

0: 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Be advised, the patient has had a before also, sir.
1: Okay.

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Charlie response, 6743 Hyman Road, EVA symptoms, unit 14.

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1: Saxon 10.
0: Justifies EMS. She is having pain on her left side, shooting up from her elbow to the back side of her shoulder.
1: Receive, 1741.
2: 63-year-old female having some chest pains. Before aspirin protocol was given, she did take baby aspirin. During aspirin protocol, she was not able to finish chewing the aspirin. She ended up throwing up. Again, 119 Figured Street, Liberty Township. For the patient, the chest pain is going into her elbow and her back also, and her side.
1: Would you think it'd be a little broader reprimer?
2: We're showing a BLS cruise, just waiting for them to go en route.
1: Thank you.

0: 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Status check.
1: 10.
2: 17:44.
1: Bedford County, accident. What's the status on EMS?
2: I'm a BLS 15, acknowledge, waiting for them to get out. You have Blair 433 out with an ALS crew on EMS.
1: 10-4, advise that she... She currently has a UTI.
2: 17:44. .433 from Bedford.
3: Good.
2: He's on scene, stating that the female does have a UTI.
3: Interesting.

0: 1501. 1501. Okay, wanted. Bruce Ashley, 119, Sigurd Street, Liberty Township, 63-year-old female, experiencing some chest pains. Also, she has a UTI. She took aspirin before. They called. Been giving more aspirin. The female ended up throwing up the three that she was trying to take. She is also having chest pain that's going into her elbow, back, and side. You do have Valera 4-3 ALS en route also.
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0: County for 15.
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0: PA Tycoon Ready. I just need to know the name, please.
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0: S5 from Bedford County. I have that information when you're ready.
1: Bedford County.
0: Plating's back to a 2002 Dodge. The name's going to be Kevin Drenning.
1: 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Thank you.

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0: How's 04 going? What? 04, go ahead.
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1: Good.
0: 910 North Street for a tree down roadway. I'm getting ready to pay for.
1: 10-4-9.
0: 3501. In the area 910 North Street for a tree down blocking the roadway. Company 35, you're due. Unit 15.

0: 2035, unit 15, you're due. Trees down along the roadway, box 3501 in the area 910 Norris Street, Saxonboro.
1: Edward, G35.
0: Received, sir. East Saxon 10 en route as well. Tree's supposed to be down along both lanes. No wires down.
1: 35 from Lieutenant 30.
2: Good.
1: This is it. Right between my house and your own.

0: 35. Patrick, hold 35 units in. I'm going to speak with PD. They're going to have to call the borough and take care of this.
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0: zero.
1: Fifteen zero one.
0: Free turning.
1: Proceed, 18.

I'm in Barrow. Delta response, Chestnut. You have 14, you have 1430 to the hall.

0: 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Correct. 1102 from Medford County. 1102, if you're ready for patient info.
1: Go ahead.
0: 86-year-old female, extensive heart history, chest pains.
2: Medic 12. Paramedic 11, in the area. You can cancel.
0: She is conscious, responding normally. That'll be 23 Church Street, Hyman Borough.
1: Hit 14 crew.
0: Remember so far, sir.
1: Copy.
3: County 12, canceled.
2: Thank you. 273 Church Street, Hyman Borough. Delta response, chest pain. Unit 14, 1430 the hall. Final page.

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I'm in Barrow. Self response chest pain. Unit 14, Imperial. 1478, 1430 to the hall. 1902.

0: 14-1 Veteran, dozing around.
1: 14-1, you're en route, 908. 223 Church Street, Hyman Borough. 86-year-old female, chest pains, some difficulty breathing, some clamminess, extended heart history, has taken nitro, no relief, also did the aspirin protocol. You have 1102 responding out of Cumberland.
2: That is from Bedford, not Cumberland.
0: That's received. Bedford County, you can show us on scene.
3: Greetings, 1908.

0: guys going to be going?
1: We're going south to Western Maryland.
0: All right, I'm counting you as medic out of that way.
2: All right, let's see, we copy.
0: Proceed. 1401, continue in or cancel?
1: You can go ahead. It's 11, thank you very much.
0: 1102, we're in service.

0: County from 1501.
1: 1401.
0: County 1501 is 35 still out on that tree call, or did they return?
1: Negative. Service.
0: Copy that, thank you.
1: Fourteen zero one.

0: 14-0, Oakland County.
1: Go ahead.
0: Contact Allegheny County, starting now.
1: Receive.

0: there for you, Alex. Paramedic 3513.
1: 3353 1917. They're still on scene at 273 Church Street, Hyman Borough. 8-year-old female, chest pains, difficulty breathing. 390 and 4, baby aspirin administered.
0: Did we copy that an abandoned call already?
1: Correct. They were still coming out of Bedford.
0: What was the original time of dispatch for this incident?
2: I'm good for Kelly.
1: It was
2: 1859.
1: 1401, go ahead.
2: We're en route with the patient transporting to Western Maryland.
1: Received. 1918, do you copy your medics on this?
2: Affirmative.

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1: Yeah, it is. Funny. Chatting from 15-0. You're on. Station available. 19-19.

0: 1401 to Bedford County. I'm trying to reach 518. If you can relay that, no, we'll just meet at the Palo Alto Church for rendezvous.
1: Here's it. Okay, 518.
2: Bedford County, 518 is direct on Palo Alto Church.
1: Here's it.

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1: Hey, Uni 510.
2: Yeah, that's
1: fine.
2: Happy 10,000, please.
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1: 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Girlfriend on scene does also have a fever and really bad head. 119 Slate, Londonderry Township.
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